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1: From the Cromwell Media Weather Center tonight, increasing clouds with a low near 60. South-southeast wind 7 to 9 miles per hour, gusts up to 15. Saturday, mostly cloudy, high near 82. Southeast wind 7 to 10 miles per hour. Saturday night, a 10% chance of showers after 5 a.m. mostly cloudy, low near 59. Sunday, mostly cloudy becoming sunny, high near 80. And that's the latest from Cromwell Media.

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1: Selena Gomez, Hands to Myself. Watching a hurricane. Oh, man. Every single time. Why can't they give it Todd? Hurricane Todd or Hurricane Bill? For goodness sakes. Hurricane Isaias. All right. That's the way you say that stupid name of this storm. Apparently, there are outages all along Florida and Mississippi and Alabama. And it's supposed to hit the Florida-Alabama border sometime in the overnight between Mobile and Destin. We were just in close to Destin for Fort Walton Beach around that area a few weeks ago. So grateful that we're not there, but thinking of the folks who are, of course, there having to deal with the storm surge, heavy surf, 4 to 8 inches of rain, maybe 15 inches some areas. As we mentioned, power outages. The risk of tornadoes exists, too. Hopefully, everybody there is ready for the storm this season. It's frustrating to see that because it causes damage and sometimes loss of life. So thinking about those folks there. Dominic Fike, Baby Doll, it's on the way.
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0: Steve Lacy, that's Oh Yeah. It's a boom, Mr. Electric Blue. Learn today of the passing of Chicago Bears legend Mike Ditka. Went from tight end to head coach. He passed away Friday. He was 86. Of course, has a storied history in Chicago. He is one of the legends in Chicago, certainly in the sports world. And, of course, there's a whole series of Saturday Night Live skits based on him. The whole Da Bears thing, of course, if you remember that. Mike Ditka, of course, was a beloved figure in Chicago, and now he has passed on at 86. Got Imagine Dragons Thunder next. Hang on.
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0: 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And Saturday night, hear the crashes and smashes of the Demolition Derby at 6. 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
3: Good evening and happy Friday, Central Illinois. I'm meteorologist Ben Whitney, and here's a look at your forecast from the WAND Weather Center. Clearer skies as we wrap up the rest of this evening across the area. We will have a few more clouds start to build in off the back of the remnants of Hurricane Isaias overnight. That will help those temperatures stay on the milder side, only around 59 for that overnight low. That will help those temperatures stay on the milder side throughout the weekend as well. Plenty more clouds to start our Saturday, and they'll be sticking around, highs near 82.
4: 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I remember

0: Tim McRae, tit for tat. Stella Lefty with Boston. Well, quite an adventure in Great Falls, Montana over the weekend. They went from a high of 82 Friday afternoon to a low of 27 with a wind chill in the 10s on Sunday morning. Holy cow. Don't know how to dress in that city. That area, wow. But that really happens pretty often. I guess it's every year. It's something like that. Maybe not that quite of a drastic change in temperature, but yeah. I used to live in Vermont. It wasn't quite that bad, but when winter came, winter didn't go away for a long time. Took a while to get used to that. I lasted 1 year, almost 1 year in Vermont, then I moved to Texas. In Texas, quite an adventure there with the temperature. Certainly not the disparity that you have in Great Falls, Montana. Bruno Mars, Risk It All, it's next.
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6: 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Shelby County Airport will be busy on Saturday, October 9th with the Software Solutions Hot Air Balloon Fun Flight. 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That evening is the Hot Air Balloon Glow and Cookout with activities starting at 4. The Shelbyville Fire Department will be cooking up a great meal. 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
2: From the Cromwell Media Weather Center, Saturday will be mostly cloudy with a high near 82 and southeast winds of 7 to 10 miles per hour. Saturday night brings a 10% chance of showers after 5 a.m., a low around 59, and east winds of 6 to 9 miles per hour. Sunday will be mostly cloudy, gradually becoming sunny, with a high near 80 and light winds becoming north-northwest around 6 miles per hour. Sunday night will be mostly clear with a low around 60 and calm winds becoming south around 6 miles per hour after midnight. And that's the latest from Cromwell Media.

0: Noah Kahan and Orbiter and Todd Chambliss here playing lots of good stuff on the radio in moments from people like Go Teddy Swims, Conan Gray, and Justin Bieber in a little bit. You ever watch the show Pretty Little Liars? Well, star Keegan Allen robbed at gunpoint and knife point on Thursday. Two men outside the high-end Laurel Supply grocery store in West Hollywood. I don't know that I've ever, I've been to Hollywood, but never been to a grocery store. We were doing some visiting there, just, you know, like seeing the sights. Anyway, sad to hear that news. You certainly don't expect it that end of town, I guess, at least at that particular grocery store, the Laurel Supply grocery store. I have to check that out.
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1: 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It's also home to the oldest documented gravestone in Illinois. 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
2: 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Police are investigating several burglaries at a business located at 2020 East Olive Street. Two suspects have been captured on surveillance video. Both appear to be white male adults and wearing masks and gloves. One of the suspects appears to be missing his left arm. During one of the burglaries, the suspects arrived in a white 2005 to 2009 Ford Explorer. The suspects gained access to the property by cutting a hole in the fence. Once inside, they stole property, burglarized vehicles, and appeared to attempt to steal vehicles from the property. Thousands of dollars in property have been stolen, and hundreds of dollars in damage have been caused. 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
5: Good evening and happy Friday, Central Illinois. I'm meteorologist Ben Whitney, and here's a look at your forecast from the WAND Weather Center. Clearer skies as we wrap up the rest of this evening across the area. We will have a few more clouds start to build in off the back of the remnants of Hurricane Isaias overnight. That will help those temperatures stay on the milder side, only around 59 for that overnight low. That will help those temperatures stay on the milder side throughout the weekend as well. Plenty more clouds to start our Saturday, and they'll be sticking around, highs near 82.
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0: Can't Stop the Feeling. There is Justin Timberlake and Doja Cat and Jealous Time. Tell you what, when all this podcasting stuff started up, heard people saying, yeah, this podcasting thing, it's more of a hobby. Nobody's going to make money. Well, the vast majority of people who podcast don't make money, most don't. There are a few at the very top of the heap, though, who do. And I would say probably the one who makes the most will be one Joe Rogan. His highly lucrative multi-year podcasting deal with Spotify was renewed for an estimated $250 million. Holy cow. How do you make that in podcast? Well, you got to have a lot of people listening to it or watching it. That's how that works. Tame Impala, Jenny, and Dracula, we have got that on next for you. Hang on.
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3: 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Hi, I'm Jerry Hinkle, and here's your local tidbit. 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Originally located on Lincoln Square, the intersection of North and South Main and East and West Main Streets, and after the streetcar ceased operations in the 1950s, the Transfer House was reduced to a bus terminal. It was moved in 1962 to its current location, and it's listed on the National Register of Historic Places. 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
2: From the Cromwell Media Weather Center, Saturday will be mostly cloudy with a high near 82 and a southeast wind of 7 to 10 miles per hour. Saturday night brings a 10% chance of showers after 5 a.m., a low around 59, and an east wind of 6 to 9 miles per hour. Sunday will be mostly cloudy, then gradually becoming sunny, with a high near 80, and a light and variable wind becoming north-northwest around 6 miles per hour in the afternoon. Sunday night will be mostly clear with a low around 60, and a calm wind becoming south around 6 miles per hour after midnight. And that's the latest from Cromwell Media.

hate to give the satisfaction asking how you're doing now. How's the castle built of people you pretend to care about? Just what you wanted. 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

0: Alex Warren there, Fever Dream. By the way, he has just been tapped to host the 39th annual Nickelodeon Kids' Choice Awards. That'll be live on November 14th on Nickelodeon, of course. And I think on, is it CBS or probably CBS, one of the other networks it'll be on. Of course, it'll be coming from LA on both CBS and Nickelodeon. Here we go. And streaming also Paramount Plus. Also, he recently released second studio album Wild Child. His breakout album was last year, You'll Be All Right, Kid. So Alex Warren, who's been nominated for a Grammy, who's doing all right these days. Ariana Grande is next.
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0: Video Crystal Harris asking Jessica Biel to reconsider playing a fictional version of the Playboy founder's wife upcoming film called Playmates. Jessica Biel, I don't know if she's done a whole lot of work lately, but she's busy being married to Justin Timberlake, so that's probably enough right there. But we'll see if she goes for the role. Noah Kahan, The Great Divide, will play next, so stay right there.
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4: Good evening and happy Friday, Central Illinois. I'm meteorologist Ben Whitney, and here's a look at your forecast from the WAND Weather Center. Clearer skies as we wrap up the rest of this evening across the area. We will have a few more clouds start to build in off the back of the remnants of Hurricane Isaias overnight. That will help those temperatures stay on the milder side, only around 59 for that overnight low. That will help those temperatures stay on the milder side throughout the weekend as well. Plenty more clouds to start our Saturday, and they'll be sticking around, highs near 82.

0: Is it over now? This Taylor Swift and Bruno Mars risk it all? Well, they probably should have done this years ago. Shorten the regular baseball season, get to the playoffs sooner. Major League Baseball proposed to the Players Union that the regular season be reduced from 162 to 154 games for the first time, well, since 1960, with teams also playing four split doubleheaders during the season, ending the season a week earlier than normal. We shall see how that goes with everybody. Justin Bieber and Daisies is next.
1: Here's the deal. The government is over $38 trillion in debt, which means the IRS isn't slowing down. 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
5: 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From Italianate and Gothic Revival to Queen Anne, Classic Revival, Tudor, Colonial Revival, and designs by noted architects including Frank Lloyd Wright. 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
7: 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Police are investigating several burglaries at a business located at 2020 East Olive Street. Two suspects have been captured on surveillance video. Both appear to be white male adults and wearing masks and gloves. One of the suspects appears to be missing his left arm. During one of the burglaries, the suspects arrived in a white 2005 to 2009 Ford Explorer. The suspects gained access to the property by cutting a hole in the fence. Once inside, they stole property, burglarized vehicles, and appeared to attempt to steal vehicles from the property. Thousands of dollars in property have been stolen, and hundreds of dollars in damage have been caused. 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
2: From the Cromwell Media Weather Center, Saturday will be mostly cloudy with a high near 82 and southeast winds of 7 to 10 miles per hour. Saturday night brings a 10% chance of showers after 5 a.m., with a low around 59. Sunday will be mostly cloudy, turning sunny with a high near 80. Sunday night will be mostly clear with a low around 60. And that's the latest from Cromwell Media.

0: Olivia Rodrigo dropped dead and Sabrina Carpenter with Man Child. Probably not the time to start talking about destinations with Florida in mind with the big storm and everything, but Florida was ranked the top snowbird destination, at least Winter Haven, Florida was, for the winter season coming up. 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Nearby Lakeland, Florida was number two. And finishing out the top five, you've got McAllen and Mission, Texas being three and four, and Vero Beach, Florida, number five. 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

0: gets you. Selena Gomez, Marshmello, and Wolves. Todd here. Well, a Long Island, New York man, a Planet Fitness member, enjoyed the workouts until he had a stroke a year ago. Stephen Palma was left with paralysis in his right hand, arm, and both his legs. So he called the gym to cancel the membership. He was told, no problem. He went twice to try and cancel. They told him, well, you have to sign papers. Well, he can't move his right hand, so that apparently was an issue. ABC 7 New York stepped in with their On Your Side team, and surprise, surprise, Planet Fitness allowed him to not only cancel, but give him a refund. They say that you can go online to cancel. Signature not required. I wonder about that. I think now they're singing a different tune after the TV got a hold of them. That typically is what will do it for you. Bad publicity. People start saying, oh, no, we'll let you do whatever. Yeah, right.
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0: I'm meteorologist Ben Whitney, and here's a look at your forecast from the WEND Weather Center. Clearer skies as we wrap up the rest of this evening across the area. We will have a few more clouds start to build in off the back of the remnants of Hurricane Isaias overnight. That will help those temperatures stay on the milder side, only around 59 for that overnight low. That will help those temperatures stay on the milder side throughout the weekend as well. Plenty more clouds to start our Saturday, and they'll be sticking around, highs near 82.
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1: The Beach is Edge of the Earth, and Ariana Grande, Hate That I Made You Love Me. A wacky but true story. This is kind of concerning. A man discovered his parents' smart coffee machine generated a terabyte of data in 10 days, overwhelming their home Wi-Fi network. The coffee machine? I mean, I have a Keurig, and I've owned one for, gosh, off and on, for 15, 20 years, maybe more, however long they've been out. I've been pretty much a Keurig guy, but this man apparently had a Keurig machine. The coffee machine was like using data somehow. It was circulating within the home, going through the coffee machine, and I guess it used, there's a chip in there or something that used a terabyte of data. The guy has IT experience, so he kind of knows what he's talking about. He found that the data mostly just circulated within the home network rather than being sent online. He called it likely a bug with a coffee maker, which saturated their wireless access point and caused network issues. So I think he's getting a brand new, get a pot or something. Get the old school stuff and don't worry about it. That's probably best for you anyway.
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2: From the Cromwell Media Weather Center, Saturday will be mostly cloudy with a high near 82 and a southeast wind of 7 to 10 miles per hour. Saturday night brings a 10% chance of showers after 5 a.m. with a low around 59 and an east wind of 6 to 9 miles per hour. Sunday will be mostly cloudy, then gradually becoming sunny, with a high near 80 and a light and variable wind becoming north-northwest around 6 miles per hour in the afternoon. Sunday night will be mostly clear with a low around 60 and a calm wind becoming south around 6 miles per hour after midnight. And that's the latest from Cromwell Media.

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I bet. 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I'm a demon lord. Fall off what? I ain't seen the horse. 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

0: 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Hi, I'm Jerry Hinkle, and here's your local tidbit. Have you visited the James Milliken Homestead? Banker James Milliken built this stately brick mansion in 1876, the year of the United States centennial. The fully restored landmark is known for its woodwork, elegant fireplaces, plasterwork, and etched in stained glass. On December 3, 1974, the Milliken Homestead was added to the National Register of Historic Places. 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
2: Good evening and happy Friday, Central Illinois. I'm meteorologist Ben Whitney, and here's a look at your forecast from the WAND Weather Center. Clearer skies as we wrap up the rest of this evening across the area. We will have a few more clouds start to build in off the back of the remnants of Hurricane Isaias overnight. That will help those temperatures stay on the milder side, only around 59 for that overnight low. That will help those temperatures stay on the milder side throughout the weekend as well. Plenty more clouds to start our Saturday, and they'll be sticking around, highs near 82.
3: All the jams, all the time.

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2: From the Cromwell Media Weather Center, Saturday will be mostly cloudy with a high near 82 and a southeast wind of 7 to 10 miles per hour. Saturday night, there is a 10% chance of showers after 5 a.m., with a low around 59. Sunday will be mostly cloudy, then gradually becoming sunny, with a high near 80. Sunday night will be mostly clear with a low around 60. And that's the latest from Cromwell Media.

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3: Good evening, Central Illinois. I'm meteorologist Ben Whitney, and here's a look at your forecast from the WEND Weather Center. Increasing clouds continue to be the theme as we head throughout these overnight hours and get us started for your upcoming weekend. Overnight lows only down around 59 degrees, being helped out by those cloudier skies, and more clouds continue to build throughout our Saturday. Some gusty winds from the southeast, around 20 miles an hour as well. On the drier side throughout much of this weekend, though, with high temperatures tomorrow around 80.
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2: From the Cromwell Media Weather Center, Saturday will be mostly cloudy with a high near 82 and a southeast wind of 7 to 10 miles per hour. Saturday night brings a 10% chance of showers after 5 a.m., a low around 59, and an east wind of 6 to 9 miles per hour. Sunday will be mostly cloudy, then gradually becoming sunny, with a high near 80, and a light and variable wind becoming north-northwest around 6 miles per hour in the afternoon. Sunday night will be mostly clear with a low around 60, and a calm wind becoming south around 6 miles per hour after midnight. And that's the latest from Cromwell Media.

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0: continue to be the theme as we head throughout these overnight hours and get us started for your upcoming weekend. Overnight lows only down around 59 degrees, being helped out by those cloudier skies, and more clouds continue to build throughout our Saturday. Some gusty winds from the southeast, around 20 miles an hour as well. On the drier side throughout much of this weekend, though, with high temperatures tomorrow around 8.
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2: From the Cromwell Media Weather Center, Saturday will be mostly cloudy with a high near 82. Southeast wind, 7 to 9 miles per hour. Saturday night, a 10% chance of showers after 5 a.m. mostly cloudy, with a low around 59. East wind, 6 to 8 miles per hour. Sunday, mostly cloudy, then gradually becoming sunny, with a high near 80. Light and variable wind becoming north-north-northwest around 6 miles per hour in the afternoon. Sunday night, mostly clear with a low around 60. Calm wind becoming south around 6 miles per hour after midnight. And that's the latest from Cromwell Media.

0: up, picking it up. 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
2: Good evening, Central Illinois. I'm meteorologist Ben Whitney, and here's a look at your forecast from the WAND Weather Center. Increasing clouds continue to be the theme as we head throughout these overnight hours and get us started for your upcoming weekend. Overnight lows only down around 59 degrees, being helped out by those cloudier skies, and more clouds continue to build throughout our Saturday. Some gusty winds from the southeast, around 20 miles an hour as well. On the drier side throughout much of this weekend, though, with high temperatures tomorrow around 80.
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2: From the Cromwell Media Weather Center, Saturday will be mostly cloudy with a high near 82 and a southeast wind of 7 to 9 miles per hour. Saturday night brings a 10% chance of showers after 5 a.m., a low around 59, and an east wind of 6 to 8 miles per hour. Sunday will be mostly cloudy, then gradually becoming sunny, with a high near 80 and a light north-northwest wind around 6 miles per hour. Sunday night will be mostly clear with a low around 60 and a calm south wind around 6 miles per hour after midnight. And that's the latest from Cromwell Media.

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3: Good evening, Central Illinois. I'm meteorologist Ben Whitney, and here's a look at your forecast from the WAND Weather Center. Increasing clouds continue to be the theme as we head throughout these overnight hours and get us started for your upcoming weekend. Overnight lows only down around 59 degrees, being helped out by those cloudier skies, and more clouds continue to build throughout our Saturday. Some gusty winds from the southeast, around 20 miles an hour as well. On the drier side throughout much of this weekend, though, with high temperatures tomorrow around 8.
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1: I am
2: 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I'm a stargazing. Life goes on. 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
3: 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That could my seat. 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
2: From the Cromwell Media Weather Center, Saturday will be mostly cloudy with a high near 81 and southeast winds of 7 to 9 miles per hour. Saturday night will be mostly cloudy, gradually becoming mostly clear with a low around 57. Sunday will be sunny with a high near 83 and calm winds. Sunday night will be mostly clear with a low around 61. And that's the latest from Cromwell Media.

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0: Your local tidbit is brought to you by Tournesol in downtown Decatur, open since 1999. Hi, I'm Jerry Hinkle, and here's your local tidbit. Did you know that the Transfer House in downtown Decatur's Central Park was built in 1896? The building originally served as a transfer point for Decatur's electric streetcar system. Originally located on Lincoln Square, the intersection of North and South Main and East and West Main Streets, and after the streetcar ceased operations in the 1950s, the Transfer House was reduced to a bus terminal. It was moved in 1962 to its current location, and it's listed on the National Register of Historic Places. And that's your local tidbit.
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2: Good evening, Central Illinois. I'm meteorologist Ben Whitney, and here's a look at your forecast from the WAND Weather Center. Increasing clouds continue to be the theme as we head throughout these overnight hours and get us started for your upcoming weekend. Overnight lows only down around 59 degrees, being helped out by those cloudier skies, and more clouds continue to build throughout our Saturday. Some gusty winds from the southeast, around 20 miles an hour as well. On the drier side throughout much of this weekend, though, with high temperatures tomorrow around 80.
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2: From the Cromwell Media Weather Center, Saturday will be mostly cloudy with a high near 81 and a southeast wind of 7 to 9 miles per hour. Saturday night will become mostly clear with a low around 57. Sunday will be sunny with a high near 83. Sunday night will be mostly clear with a low around 61. And that's the latest from Cromwell Media.

0: say.
1: It's Kendra. This absolutely is like what nightmares are made of. Okay, New York has debuted some new robo toilets, which are basically just fancy porta potties, free for anyone to use, but there is a strict 10-minute limit. And you're like, oh yeah, okay, but what happens after 10 minutes? The door automatically swings wide open after 10 minutes. What if you're like, under the weather? I'll put it that way. What if you're under the weather and you need more than 10 minutes? You had a look. That door opening on you is opening. I guess that's the price you pay for a free toilet in New York.
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0: It's Kendra. Do you use different like GPTs or AIs? Do you use different ones? So I've used ChatGPT for several years, and then now I've been using Claude more this year, and then I've used Grok just a little bit. I feel like they all have different personalities. Am I weird for saying that? Like ChatGPT is very much, or mine, very much a people pleaser, to the point now where it like gets on my nerves. And I feel so bad for saying that, because I used to look at my AI as like a friend, and now I will even kind of be rude to it sometimes, because it just, like, the more they've tried to, I'm saying in air quotes, improve it, the worse that they've made it. And it's almost like I just don't even want to use it anymore. And so I went to Claude. Claude's very curt and just like doesn't mess around. Like, I don't know, whatever you want. And I'm just like, okay, you know, used to ChatGPT. And then Grok, I don't know about Grok. But which one do you use? And do you feel like they all have like different personalities? I'm saying personalities in air quotes, okay?
1: 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Nearly every popular architectural style from that era can be found there. From Italianate and Gothic Revival to Queen Anne, Classic Revival, Tudor, Colonial Revival, and designs by noted architects including Frank Lloyd Wright. The district's exceptional architecture earned it a place on the National Register of Historic Places on November 7, 1976. 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
5: Good evening, Central Illinois. I'm meteorologist Ben Whitney, and here's a look at your forecast from the WAND Weather Center. Increasing clouds continue to be the theme as we head throughout these

0: It's Kendra with completely random and useless information for your Saturday morning. Did you know that roller skates were invented in Belgium and patented in 1760? No, I did not know that they had been around that long. The largest hepatitis A outbreak in U.S. history was caused by Chi-Chi's Mexican restaurant. Wow. Chi-Chi's. My goodness. And then why did Russian cosmonauts used to carry special pistols to space? So that they could shoot any bears or wolves that attacked them when they landed in Siberia when they came back. Yeah, they had to be prepared for when they came back to Earth. So random, so useless for you. Wait, what do they do now? That's interesting, but useless and random. You're welcome.
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2: From the Cromwell Media Weather Center, today, mostly cloudy with a high near 81. Southeast wind 7 to 9 miles per hour. Tonight, mostly cloudy, becoming mostly clear, low around 57. Sunday, sunny with a high near 83. Sunday night, mostly clear, low around 61. And that's the latest from Cromwell Media.

0: It's Kendra. They polled 2,000 Americans and asked them this. Do you always lock your door when you go out, even if it's for a quick errand? Only 25% of people said yes. What? I feel like that number was way low. You're not locking your door if you're leaving your property. Okay, I don't know if I'm just that person, but I definitely am locking my door. Like, if I'm away from my house, my door's locked. If I'm inside my house, my door's locked. Like, my door is locked. All of them. All of the doors are locked. In the house, out the house, whatever. Now, if I was just walking up my driveway to get my mail, I'm not going to lock my door. But if I'm leaving my property, definitely. Do you not think that number was low? Am I the weird one?
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8: 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I don't trust any of these I'm with in the back of the taxi, sniffing. 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

0: It's Kendra. If you suddenly came into a large amount of money, are there still thrifty things that you currently do that you would still do, even if you had a ton of money? I saw this list online of things that people said they would still do. They called them poor people habits, but I didn't care for that name. But I say it's being thrifty, okay? And so I picked the three that I absolutely would still do, even if I had just a ton of money. I would never waste food on purpose. It's not in me. I don't want to waste food ever. Let's just make exactly what we're going to eat, or we're definitely eating those leftovers, buddy. That's where we live. Another one was, I turn off a light when I leave a room. Always. It doesn't matter how much money I have. I'm always going to do that. And that's going all the way back to childhood. You know, and I know you probably feel me on that one. And then the last one was, I'm going to reuse tissue paper if I'm wrapping a gift. If somebody gives me a gift with tissue paper, I have a certain place that goes. And then if I'm wrapping it, I'm going to reuse that. I'm going to do it. I don't care how much money I had. What is a thrifty thing that you would do? No matter how much money you have, you would still do it.
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0: it's Kendra. If you're looking for an inexpensive hobby, I found a list. Now, the list says cheapest hobby, but I was trying to go with inexpensive. Okay, inexpensive hobby. Here are the top five on this list. Inexpensive, cheap hobbies. Okay, number five was exercise. It says it's easier to be active without a gym membership in the summer. Get on out there. Definitely, you can use your own body weight right there. Number four was rock collecting. You know I love that. You know I'm a fan of that. Number three was writing, like journaling or poetry or fan fiction. Number two, which is one I absolutely love, and this is definitely one of my hobbies, and it's bird watching. There are a lot of free apps out there. Like I use one called Audubon, and then there's another one called Merlin Bird ID. So if you know, I have a lot of books too but that costs money. But those are free ways to bird watch. And then last was reading. You know, you can go to the library and borrow books. You know, just get a library card. So those are some inexpensive hobbies if you're looking to save some money. But you're like, hey, I want a hobby. There's some ideas for you.
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2: From the Cromwell Media Weather Center, today, mostly cloudy with a high near 81. Southeast wind 7 to 9 miles per hour. Tonight, mostly cloudy becoming mostly clear, low around 57. Sunday, sunny with a high near 83. Sunday night, mostly clear with a low around 61. And that's the latest from Cromwell Media.

Hey, it's Kendra. Have you been thinking about getting a pet? Have you ever considered adoption? Now, if you go to my Facebook page, I've teamed up with animal rescues all across the United States, and I am constantly posting animals that need a good home. Would you go just scroll through and see if maybe any of them speak to you? It's Kendra on the Radio, right there on Facebook.

0: It's Kendra. Let me ask you this question. What is your strange hobby or collection? I saw this great thread online where people were talking about theirs. Like, some dude said that they collect rubber ducks and they have like 200. Another person ages fine pipe tobacco. Somebody else goes to the courthouse and watches trials. I'm about, you know, okay, were those strange? Strange is such a harsh word. So what is yours? I'll tell you mine. And I don't know necessarily that it's strange, but you might think it's strange. So I collect crystals, like gems and crystals, and I have definitely over 200. My largest one is a 21-pound amethyst that my husband gave me for our 10-year anniversary, which was the most perfect gift ever in the history of time. And so that's my strange one. And I love them. They're every size, every shape, every color. I love them so much. What is your strange hobby or collection? Do you have one?
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0: Jess.
1: It's Kendra. A new poll looked at the top interactions that can zap our social energy and make us not want to deal with people for the rest of the day. And coming in at number two was too much small talk. Dude, number one was being interrupted or talked over, but I got to come back to the small talk thing because nothing will make me shut down quicker than having to have too much small talk. I'm just not a small talk person. Like, if you want to tell me your deepest, darkest secret, or maybe your dreams that you wouldn't share with anybody else, I'm for it. I'm right there, dude. I'm locked in. I'm listening. I want to hear every single word. But if we're just going to talk about the weather or whatever else, everything else is small talk. I can't do it. I can only very small doses. Very small doses. I don't know if this is just from me getting older or what. Do you feel that way about small talk? Am I the only one?
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0: It's Kendra. I saw this great list online, and it was a list of things I do now for my future me. And it was things like, oh, I do my dishes right after eating so future me doesn't have to worry about it, or get my clothes ready the night before the next morning, things like that, things that you're doing for your future me. What is something that you do for your future me? I just came across this concept a couple of years ago, and I love it so much. And so I'm always thinking of future me and ways that I can make her life easier. What can I do right now that's going to make my future self's life easier? And so if this is a new concept for you, it can be life-changing, I promise you. So think in terms of that. What can I do to help my future self?
1: And Doug.
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2: From the Cromwell Media Weather Center today, mostly cloudy with a high near 81. Southeast wind 7 to 9 miles per hour. Tonight, mostly cloudy becoming mostly clear, low around 57. East wind 3 to 8 miles per hour. Sunday, sunny, high near 83. Sunday night, mostly clear, low around 61. And that's the latest from Cromwell Media.

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1: I like being used. It means I have a purpose.

0: Cause it's you.
1: It's Kendra. Man, I was deep into this news story. And then I was like, what? So the whole thing is about this diehard Pokemon fan in Ohio recently convicted of placing an illegal GPS tracker on a delivery driver's van. Why did he do that? Because he wanted to track when and where the driver was going to be making deliveries of Pokemon cards. Okay, what's the part that shocked me? He's 72. What? 72-year-old diehard Pokemon fan. Place an illegal GPS. He wanted to know when those Pokemon cards were going to be delivered. I was just shocked. Not that a 72-year-old can't love Pokemon. I just don't know any that do. And so that was surprising to me. That was surprising.
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0: It's Kendra. Now, I don't know if you check your spam email, but if you don't, this might be reason to do it. This 54-year-old woman in Michigan, going through her spam folder, found a suspicious email saying she'd won a lottery prize of $200,000. She decided to just, you know, check into it a little bit more. It was not spam. She really did win it. And the Michigan Lottery had emailed her about it. Why are they emailing that you won? Now, with everything that's going on out there, I feel like that warrants like a phone call and a voicemail. You know, I don't even know on that one. Like, it's hard to believe anything these days. But check your spam. And if you see something like that that looks like it could be legit, you know, maybe dig a little deeper.
1: 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Hi, I'm Jerry Hinkle, and here's your local tidbit. 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
4: Good morning and happy Saturday, Central Illinois. Here's your WAND forecast. We're heading into the rest of our day with clouds building in. That's thanks to post-tropical cyclone Isaias, and thankfully mainly dry throughout the day, but tonight we could see a couple isolated showers also as a result of that tropical influence. Mostly to the south and southeast of us, though, and that's mainly overnight. We're back to sunshine for our Sunday with highs today in the low 80s. I'm meteorologist Ellie.
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0: Olivia Rodrigo, bad idea, right? It's Kendra. I got to get out of here. Have a wonderful day. Man, hope your Saturday is great. Chris Brown's on the way next. I'm out of here. Bye. Love you.
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2: From the Cromwell Media Weather Center today, mostly cloudy with a high near 81. Southeast wind 7 to 9 miles per hour. Tonight, mostly cloudy, then becoming mostly clear, low around 57. East wind 3 to 8 miles per hour. Sunday, sunny with a high near 83. Calm wind becoming west-northwest around 5 miles per hour in the afternoon. Sunday night, mostly clear with a low around 61. Calm wind becoming south-southwest 5 to 7 miles per hour after midnight. And that's the latest from Cromwell Media.

There you go, Ariana Grande to kick things off. What's going on, Jerry Dixon? It's your weekend. Let's get it going here, all right? I got Lola Young coming up. Music from Somber on the way. Are you okay? Is everything good? All right. Just as long as everything's good, let's get it going here. Noah Kahan, it's brand new. It's Orbiter. Hey.

0: All right, we kick things off with the big news. Rihanna, she's bragging, you know. Rihanna has apparently been keeping a lot of music to herself. During a TikTok live interview for Fenty Beauty, she says she has about 170 songs that she has not yet released. I mean, this is just a glimpse to how much music she's accumulated during her lengthy break from putting out a full-length album. It's been 10 years now. Well, no new album from Rihanna. But here's the good news. ASAP Rocky, of course her husband, previously said Rihanna is back in the studio working on new music. So hopefully. Yeah, all right. More music on the way. Stay there.
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God, how uplifting and inspiring you've been for me for all this time. And I love you and

0: Well, look at that. Justin Timberlake is back in music news, and he's apologizing for the beatboxing that he did when he was younger. Yeah, he says, I often look back on the time as well. I still haven't come up with any answers. I don't know how to apologize enough for whatever those ambitions were. Too many boots, too many cats. Boots, cats, boots, cats. I hope you can forgive me. Also, I can't promise I won't do it again. God help us all. There you go. Justin Timberlake, back in music news.
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0: I love that song. One of my favorites right now, that's Audrey Hobart. If you want to download it, sue me. There you go. Jerry Dixon, Inside Your Weekend. Hope you're having a good one so far. I got more on the way. The hits continue all weekend long.
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3: From the Cromwell Media Weather Center, today, mostly cloudy with a high near 81. Southeast wind around 9 miles per hour. Tonight, mostly cloudy becoming mostly clear, low around 57. Sunday, sunny with a high near 83. Sunday night, mostly clear with a low around 61. And that's the latest from Cromwell Media.
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There you go. Some Alex Warren for you. Jerry Dixon, Your Weekend, as we get closer and closer to Halloween, one of my favorite holidays. Cannot wait. Oh, all right. Ariana Grande coming up. Noah Kahan also on the way. I started thinking about Halloween. Sorry. All right. Hunt Tracks right now. It's golden.

0: die for you.
1: All right, we already know the 2027 Grammy Awards will take place February 7th, and music released during the window of August 31st, 2025 to August 28th, 2026 are eligible for nominations. However, as we've seen, The Weeknd, Frank Ocean, Zach Bryan, in recent years, not everyone is happy about submitting their music to the Recording Academy for Grammy consideration. A lot of performers are pulling out of submitting their music. Drake is one of them, BTS, and that other K-pop group, The Stray Kids. I will definitely keep you up to date on all this Grammy gossip and all of this. We'll dive into it, all right? More music coming up.
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0: Well, here comes the holiday battle. That's right. 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
5: Good morning and happy Saturday, Central Illinois. Here's your WAND forecast. We're heading into the rest of our day with clouds building in. That's thanks to post-tropical cyclone Isaias, and thankfully mainly dry throughout the day, but tonight we could see a couple isolated showers also as a result of that tropical influence. Mostly to the south and southeast of us, though, and that's mainly overnight. We're back to sunshine for our Sunday with highs today in the low 80s. I'm meteorologist Helen.
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0: There you go. Music from Olivia Dean. Olivia celebrating her big tour. She's overseas right now. Well, way overseas. She is at the Sydney Olympic Park in Australia this weekend, all right? Then she has another show in Australia a couple of days from now. And then she goes to Mumbai, India on January 23rd to kick off her world tour. There you go. Jerry Dixon, more on the way. Stay there.
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8: 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Police are investigating several burglaries at a business located at 2020 East Olive Street. Two suspects have been captured on surveillance video. Both appear to be white male adults and wearing masks and gloves. One of the suspects appears to be missing his left arm. During one of the burglaries, the suspects arrived in a white 2005 to 2009 Ford Explorer. The suspects gained access to the property by cutting a hole in the fence. Once inside, they stole property, burglarized vehicles, and appeared to attempt to steal vehicles from the property. Thousands of dollars in property had been stolen, and hundreds of dollars in damage have been caused. 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
3: From the Cromwell Media Weather Center, today, mostly cloudy with a high near 81. South-southeast wind around 9 miles per hour. Tonight, mostly cloudy then gradually clearing, low around 57. East wind, 3 to 8 miles per hour. Sunday, sunny with a high near 83. Calm wind becoming west-northwest around 5 miles per hour in the afternoon. Sunday night, mostly clear with a low around 61. Calm wind becoming south-southwest 5 to 7 miles per hour after midnight. And that's the latest from Cromwell Media.
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There you go. Some Gracie Abrams. She, you know, put a little beat in there. I love the upbeat Gracie Abrams stuff. You got to listen to her new album. It's pretty good. All right. Jerry Dixon, inside of it right now. I got Cat's Eye on the way with Animal. Akon is back. Ringtone. Sabrina Carpenter, when'd you get so hot?

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0: All right, and more music news. Looks like Taylor Swift is back on top. Of course she is. Yeah. All right. Taylor has that new single, Patient Zero. Well, it's now number one on the Billboard Hot 100 this week, dethroning Ella Langley's Choosing Texas, which had a record-breaking run. I mean, Ella Langley's Choosing Texas, one of the biggest songs in the history of music. That's right. So now Taylor has the third most number ones in Hot 100 history, right behind the Beatles, Mariah Carey. Oh my goodness.
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7: Good afternoon and happy Saturday, Central Illinois. Here's the WAND forecast. We are cloudy today thanks to post-tropical cyclone Isaias. This is all we can really expect for the most part. A couple isolated showers can't be ruled out late tonight, especially for those of us south-southeast of I-72. But otherwise, most of us are back to mainly dry conditions and also mostly sunny conditions by the time we head into our Sunday. Temperatures today are in the low 80s and tonight mid-50s. I'm Olivia Colon.
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Okay, last I heard, Renee Rapp is working on new music right now. And if you miss her, she hasn't been around for a little bit. 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Yeah, she is one of the

0: stars in the first or second season. So make sure you check that out, all right? More music on the way. Stay there.
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3: 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Hi, I'm Jerry Hinkle, and here's your local tidbit. 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The building originally served as a transfer point for Decatur's electric streetcar system. Originally located on Lincoln Square, the intersection of North and South Main and East and West Main Streets, and after the streetcar ceased operations in the 1950s, the Transfer House was reduced to a bus terminal. It was moved in 1962 to its current location, and it's listed on the National Register of Historic Places. 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
6: 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Police are investigating several burglaries at a business located at 2020 East Olive Street. Two suspects have been captured on surveillance video. Both appear to be white male adults and wearing masks and gloves. One of the suspects appears to be missing his left arm. During one of the burglaries, the suspects arrived in a white 2005 to 2009 Ford Explorer. The suspects gained access to the property by cutting a hole in the fence. Once inside, they stole property, burglarized vehicles, and appeared to attempt to steal vehicles from the property. Thousands of dollars in property had been stolen, and hundreds of dollars in damage have been caused. 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You can remain completely anonymous and may be eligible for a cash reward.
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2: From the Cromwell Media Weather Center, today mostly cloudy with a high near 81. Southeast wind around 9 miles per hour. Tonight mostly cloudy, then gradually clearing with a low around 57. East wind 3 to 8 miles per hour. Sunday sunny with a high near 83. Calm wind becoming west-northwest around 5 miles per hour in the afternoon. Sunday night mostly clear with a low around 61. Calm wind becoming south-southwest, 5 to 7 miles per hour after midnight. And that's the latest from Cromwell Media.
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Conan Gray. That is Vodka Cranberry. If you want to download that one, yeah. Jerry Dixon here. Dominic Fike on the way with Bibby Doll. Mm-hmm. Doja Cat, Jealous Type, Chapel Rowland. Yeah, she's doing her concert tour right now. New music from Chapel very soon. It's Pink Pony Club.

0: Boy, after listening to Olivia Rodrigo's new album, you would think she's still hung up on somebody. Every song is about some guy leaving her. But this week, Olivia Rodrigo says she's single despite the internet's best efforts to pair her up. She says, I don't have a boyfriend. I mean, you gotta admit, her new album, intense scrutiny surrounding her dating life. At times you would think that she's very unhappy, but then very happy, and then unhappy again. Yeah, I can't break it down.
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0: Well, expect that pumpkin to be smaller this year. That's right, Jerry Dixon here. The heat and limited rain have left pumpkin patches with smaller pumpkins this Halloween season. Pumpkin farmers say that 50 to 60 pound pumpkins they normally sell are missing this year. Some farmers are lowering their prices and offering petting zoos just to get customers in.
1: 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It was a powerful fraternity and advocacy organization for Union veterans of the American Civil War, shaping national politics, securing veteran pensions, and establishing Memorial Day. 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
5: Good afternoon and happy Saturday, Central Illinois. Here's the WAND forecast. We are cloudy today thanks to post-tropical cyclone Isaias. This is all we can really expect for the most part. A couple isolated showers can't be ruled out late tonight, especially for those of us south-south.

0: There you go. Some Lady Gaga, Abracadabra, Jerry Dixon inside your weekend right now. More music on the way. Whatever you need, I've got it for you. Don't worry about that. The hits continue all weekend long right here.
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2: From the Cromwell Media Weather Center, today will be mostly cloudy with a high near 81 and a southeast wind around 9 miles per hour. Tonight will be mostly cloudy, gradually becoming mostly clear, with a low near 57 and an east wind of 3 to 8 miles per hour. Sunday will be sunny with a high near 83 and a calm wind becoming west-northwest, around 5 miles per hour in the afternoon. Sunday night will be mostly clear with a low near 61 and a calm wind becoming south-southwest of 5 to 7 miles per hour after midnight. And that's the latest from Cromwell Media.
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There you go. Some Benson Boone, Jerry Dixon, Inside Your Weekend. Do you have anything planned? You've got to have something planned, right? Even if it's maybe just doing laundry. That's what I do on the weekends. Trust me. Yeah. All right. Jerry Dixon, Olivia Rodrigo coming up. Malcolm Todd is on the way. Let's do Lush Life. It's Zara Larson right now.

0: get out of it.
1: All right, in some gaming news, everybody's waiting for the game Grand Theft Auto 6. That's right. I've got it on pre-order. But there's been a new drop, Grand Theft Auto 6, the album, featuring songs from Cardi B, Young Lean featuring Future and Metro Boomin, Travis Scott is on there, Morgan Wallen is on there, and a song from Keith Richards, Bright Lights, Big City. Everybody's waiting for this game. It'll be on all platforms. It's going to be wonderful, and it looks so real. But if you want to get a jump, yeah, Grand Theft Auto 6, the album. Yeah, you'll know all the songs before you start playing.
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0: All right, here is a sign that AI is not going to take over just yet. All right, Chick-fil-A is turning down artificial intelligence in its drive-through lanes, choosing human employee interaction over automated order takers as the competition goes to AI. If you've been to a fast food restaurant and you hear that recorded voice, yep, it's AI.
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4: 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Police are investigating several burglaries at a business located at 2020 East Olive Street. Two suspects have been captured on surveillance video. Both appear to be white male adults and wearing masks and gloves. One of the suspects appears to be missing his left arm. During one of the burglaries, the suspects arrived in a white 2005 to 2009 Ford Explorer. The suspects gained access to the property by cutting a hole in the fence. Once inside, they stole property, burglarized vehicles, and appeared to attempt to steal vehicles from the property. Thousands of dollars in property had been stolen, and hundreds of dollars in damage have been caused. 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You can remain completely anonymous and may be eligible for a cash reward.
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7: Good afternoon and happy Saturday, Central Illinois. Here's the WAND forecast. We are cloudy today thanks to post-tropical cyclone Isaias. This is all we can really expect for the most part. A couple isolated showers can't be ruled out late tonight, especially for those of us south-southeast of I-72. But otherwise, most of us are back to mainly dry conditions and also mostly sunny conditions by the time we head into our Sunday. Temperatures today are in the low 80s and tonight mid-50s. I'm Olivia Colon.
8: 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I

0: my God, how uplifting and inspiring you've been for me for all this time. And I love you, and no one is freaking front here.
1: Yeah.

0: There you go, French Montana right there. Jerry Dixon wrapping things up for the weekend. Thank you for letting me hang out. There's more on the way. The hits continue all weekend long. Have yourself a great Saturday night and enjoy your Sunday.
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2: From the Cromwell Media Weather Center, tonight, mostly cloudy, low around 55. Southeast wind 5 to 8 miles per hour, becoming calm after midnight. Sunday, sunny, high near 84. Light and variable wind. Sunday night, mostly clear, low around 61. Calm wind becoming south around 6 miles per hour after midnight. Columbus Day, partly sunny through mid-morning, then becoming sunny, high near 91. Southwest wind 6 to 14 miles per hour, with gusts as high as 20 miles per hour. And that's the latest from Cromwell Media.
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0: On My Mama comes to us from Victoria Monet, which samples the 2009 rap hit I Look Good by Charlie Boy. Good to have you along. It's Brewer with Zara Larson on the way and Ella Langley, too. Song that now holds Billboard Top 100 history.
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4: Good afternoon and happy Saturday, Central Illinois. Here's your WAND forecast. We are cloudy today thanks to post-tropical cyclone Isaias. This is all we can really expect for the most part. A couple isolated showers can't be ruled out late tonight, especially for those of us south-southeast of I-72. But otherwise, most of us are back to mainly dry conditions and also mostly sunny conditions by the time we head into our Sunday. Temperatures today are in the low 80s and tonight mid-50s. I'm Olivia Colon.
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0: 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We'll play it next.
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9: 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Police are investigating several burglaries at a business located at 2020 East Olive Street. Two suspects have been captured on surveillance video. Both appear to be white male adults and wearing masks and gloves. One of the suspects appears to be missing his left arm. During one of the burglaries, the suspects arrived in a white 2005 to 2009 Ford Explorer. The suspects gained access to the property by cutting a hole in the fence. Once inside, they stole property, burglarized vehicles, and appeared to attempt to steal vehicles from the property. 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

Sorry, I'm here for someone else. It is Benson Boone. You got to have the backflip if you're going to do the tour, and he knows that now. Teddy Swims on the way. Song that he says is inspired.

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2: From the Cromwell Media Weather Center, tonight, mostly cloudy, low around 55. Southeast wind 5 to 8 miles per hour, becoming calm after midnight. Sunday, sunny, high near 84. Light and variable wind. Sunday night, mostly clear, low around 61. Calm wind becoming south around 6 miles per hour after midnight. Columbus Day, partly sunny through mid-morning, then becoming sunny, high near 91. Southwest wind 6 to 14 miles per hour, with gusts as high as 20 miles per hour. And that's the latest from Cromwell Media.
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0: Steve Lacy, the Bad Habits guy, is back for another go-around. That is his latest one. Oh, yeah. Huntrix on the way in just a couple from K-pop Demon Hunters. And Dominic Fike around the corner as well.
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0: big, big energy that claimed to musical fame for Latto. Got Freya Sky on the way in just a couple with a silent treatment, something I am very familiar with, and Malcolm Todd, too.
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7: Good afternoon and happy Saturday, Central Illinois. Here's the WAND forecast. We are cloudy today thanks to post-tropical cyclone Isaias. This is all we can really expect for the most part. A couple isolated showers can't be ruled out late tonight, especially for those of us south-southeast of I-72. But otherwise, most of us are back to mainly dry conditions and also mostly sunny conditions by the time we head into our Sunday. Temperatures today are in the low 80s and tonight mid-50s. I'm Olivia Colon.

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2: 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Saying, baby, just relax.

0: That song holds the record for the longest climb from the bottom of the Hot 100 to number one. Took them over a year to get there. Glass Animals and Heat Waves. Got Bruno Mars just a couple minutes off. Keep it close.
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2: From the Cromwell Media Weather Center, tonight, mostly cloudy, low around 55. Southeast wind 5 to 8 miles per hour, becoming calm after midnight. Sunday, sunny, high, near 84. Light and variable wind. Sunday night, mostly clear, low around 61. Calm wind becoming south around 6 miles per hour after midnight. Columbus Day, partly sunny through mid-morning, then sunny, high, near 91. Southwest wind 6 to 14 miles per hour, gusts up to 20 miles per hour. And that's the latest from Cromwell Media.

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1: They say the holy water's watered down, and this town's lost its faith. 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

0: Making the fans really happy on the Together Together tour. Harry Styles, the star of it, at his Aperture. Stella Lefty on the way, a country artist by trade with a crossover success, and one we know by heart from Taylor, still to come.
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5: Good evening, Central Illinois, and happy Saturday. Here's your WAND forecast. We're looking at cloudy skies as we head into tonight, and a few isolated showers can't be ruled out, especially south-southeast of I-72. That's the influence of post-tropical cyclone Isaias at work. But we're back to mainly quiet conditions as we head into our Sunday, with temperatures tonight in the mid-50s and temperatures tomorrow cooler in the upper 70s. I'm meteorologist Olivia Colon.
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0: Always love it when we get a superstar duet, and that's exactly what that one is. Megan Thee Stallion alongside Dua Lipa with Sweetest Pie. Keep it close. Sienna Spiro is just a couple minutes off.
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3: 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Police are investigating several burglaries at a business located at 2020 East Olive Street. Two suspects have been captured on surveillance video. Both appear to be white male adults and wearing masks and gloves. One of the suspects appears to be missing his left arm. During one of the burglaries, the suspects arrived in a white 2005 to 2009 Ford Explorer. The suspects gained access to the property by cutting a hole in the fence. Once inside, they stole property, burglarized vehicles, and appeared to attempt to steal vehicles from the property. Thousands of dollars in property had been stolen, and hundreds of dollars in damage have been caused. 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
0: From the Cromwell Media Weather Center, tonight will be mostly cloudy with a low near 55. Southeast wind 5 to 8 miles per hour, becoming calm after midnight. Sunday will be sunny with a high near 84 and light and variable wind. Sunday night will be mostly clear with a low near 61. Columbus Day will be partly sunny early, then sunny with a high near 91. Southwest wind 6 to 14 miles per hour, with gusts up to 20. And that's the latest from Cromwell Media.
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0: She was the subject of a headline in The Onion the other day, talking about Halloween skeletons. Ariana Grande, Hate That I Made You Love Me. Bruno Mars, just a couple minutes from now, and a song that a lot of folks can relate to, from Somber.
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0: said she wasn't sure what she wanted to get out of music whenever she got into it, but she's gotten a lot in a short period of time. Tate McRae, Revolving Door. Noah Kahan is on the way. The deluxe expanded edition of his album, The Great Divide, is out now. And we'll be hearing the title track coming up.
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5: Good evening, Central Illinois, and happy Saturday. Here's your WAND forecast. We're looking at cloudy skies as we head into tonight, and a few isolated showers can't be ruled out, especially south-southeast of I-72. That's the influence of post-tropical cyclone Isaias at work. But we're back to mainly quiet conditions as we head into our Sunday, with temperatures tonight in the mid-50s and temperatures tomorrow cooler in the upper 70s. I'm meteorologist Olivia Colon.
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0: Another comeback from Akon. I did not have it on my 2026 bingo card, but I am here for it. Ringtone. Stay here. Lady Gaga is just a couple of minutes away as we play the hits.
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2: From the Cromwell Media Weather Center, tonight, mostly cloudy with a low near 55. Southeast wind 5 to 9 miles per hour, becoming calm after midnight. Sunday, sunny with a high near 84 and light variable wind. Sunday night, mostly clear with a low near 61. Columbus Day, partly sunny early then sunny with a high near 91. Southwest wind 6 to 14 miles per hour, gusts up to 20. And that's the latest from Cromwell Media.

0: You know what she's singing about, Sabrina Carpenter. It is Bed Kim. Ed Sheeran, just a couple minutes from now, guy who has enlisted the former lead singer of The Fray to open up for him on tour now, and Tame Impala with Jenny.
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6: Good evening, Central Illinois, and happy Saturday. Here's your WAND forecast. We're looking at cloudy skies as we head into tonight, and a few isolated showers can't be ruled out, especially south-southeast of I-72. That's the influence of post-tropical cyclone Isaias at work. But we're back to mainly quiet conditions as we head into our Sunday, with temperatures tonight in the mid-50s and temperatures tomorrow cooler in the upper 70s. I'm meteorologist Olivia Colon.
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0: Vodka cranberry. What, are we putting in drink orders now? Okay, I'll get you one. That's Conan Gray, and I'm Brewer. Making it a great one. Dominic Fike is still to come.
1: If Ernest Hemingway was alive today, would he say this to you?
2: 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And after reading your book, I simply must add you to the list.
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5: 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It's also home to the oldest documented gravestone in Illinois. 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And that's your local tidbit.
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8: 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Police are investigating several burglaries at a business located at 2020 East Olive Street. Two suspects have been captured on surveillance video. Both appear to be white male adults and wearing masks and gloves. One of the suspects appears to be missing his left arm. During one of the burglaries, the suspects arrived in a white 2005 to 2009 Ford Explorer. The suspects gained access to the property by cutting a hole in the fence. Once inside, they stole property, burglarized vehicles, and appeared to attempt to steal vehicles from the property. Thousands of dollars in property had been stolen, and hundreds of dollars in damage have been caused. 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You can remain completely anonymous and may be eligible for a cash reward.
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2: From the Cromwell Media Weather Center, tonight will be mostly cloudy with a low near 55. Southeast wind, 5 to 9 miles per hour, becoming calm after midnight. Sunday will be sunny with a high near 84 and light variable wind. Sunday night will be mostly clear with a low near 61. Columbus Day will be partly sunny then sunny with a high near 91 and southwest wind. 6 to 14 miles per hour, gusting to 20. And that's the latest from Cromwell Media.